We will now attempt to find the right track. 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He is just coming in now.

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Oh, goodness, I think he has speakers on. Oh, goodness me. Wasn't that a fun way to start off Kelly's Corner here on Radio Blue Mountains? The time is 12:09, so nearly 10 past. what a way to kick off the show today. Alright, I have the next song I have lined up is Iron Man. Ooh, okay. This is off the same album as Paranoid. This is from the Paranoid album. And yeah, Black Sabbath, Iron Man. 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

That was Sadie, the cleaning lady, on Radio Blue Mountains 89.1 FM. Liz, I know you're stuck in traffic. Oh my goodness, you poor, poor thing. Let's keep you entertained. Let's keep everyone entertained with Raindrops Keep Falling on My Head. 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
1: Ah, mon ami.
0: Comment?
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0: Voyez-vous ça?
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0: All right, now for the info on what you just heard all along the Watchtower. Of course, then was Jimmy, and before that, the original version, Bob Dylan. And Dylan said of Jimmy's version, he said, "Strange how when I sing it, I always feel it's a tribute to him, Jimmy, in some kind of way."
1: In the heart of an ancient rainforest, surrounded by towering cliffs, valleys, and majestic mountains, enter a world like no other. 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